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One of my favorites, Fool in the Rain. Because normally when it starts to rain, you go inside. Not always.

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Stupid Days, What the Florida, coming up right after Dexy's Midnight Runners. Come on, Eileen. And then she probably takes a shower. 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
1: You know, you hear a million stories about people pulling off crimes using disguises, but only in Florida would somebody disguise themselves as a dead pop star to steal money from a gas station. Now, this guy hasn't even been caught yet, but today's WTF What the Florida are investigating this robbery where the gunman went in wearing a single glove and made off with this cash, like I said. They're saying he used some kind of distraction to get the clerk's attention and then pulled out the gun and demanded money. He got about $670, by the way, before he took off. But you gotta admit, the description of this criminal is pretty fascinating. They're saying he's a smooth criminal that had been wearing one white glove, a tan sun hat, and a white medical mask. All that they left out was he turned around and said, hee-hee, as he walked out. That would have pretty much convinced me who it was. Although he's been gone for a long... Never mind, that's a whole other thing. It's Florida. What do you expect, folks? That is your WTF What the Florida for this August the 27th.
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1: Brandy's about to do something that I don't agree with. 2 weeks ago, everybody called and said that Brandy should send a photo to this guy in Lake County Corrections who's a fan of the Jay and Brandy Morning Show. 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

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Thanks for joining us on the Jay and Brandy Morning Show on 98.9 WMMO. We finally made it to Friday. Lots of great stuff to talk about today. Lots of things on the way, like more shots at getting $1,000 with Jay and Brandy's $1,000 bill buster. And Florida has topped a list. We've topped another list. Not sure how I feel about this one. Might make you kind of mad. I'll tell you what it is after Van Halen.

0: 98.9 WMMO, Orlando's Classic Hits. It's the Jay and Brandy Morning Show. We've made it to Friday morning. And a list was just released of what states are hated the most by other states. It sounds confusing, but I will tell you, Florida came in at the number two most hated state in the United States. Seven states hate us so far: Illinois, Indiana, Ohio, Kentucky, Tennessee, Alabama, and Georgia all hate us. And yeah, you hate us until you're ready to come to the beach, until you're ready to come enjoy our weather. I think you're jealous, is what I think. Apparently, California is the most hated state. 11 states hate California, including Florida, for whatever reason. The funniest thing is that New Jersey, they hate themselves. And I get why.
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2: We're starting off with a crash on the Turnpike. 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On the Turnpike northbound past the Greenway, the 417, there's a crash. There's road work on I-4 eastbound between 192 and the Osceola Parkway. And on I-4 westbound, there's construction around World Drive in towards Champions Gate. 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

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It's the Jay and Brandy Morning Show. Where are my Magic fans at? There's a big change coming to how you watch the Magic. And we have two very important people about to make their way into the studio to tell you exactly what those changes are and how great they are. Stick around. It's after Pat Benatar.

0: 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Brandy, I don't know if you know this or not,
1: okay,
0: but I would not be standing at this microphone right now at this radio station if it wasn't for one person in Orlando. And do you know who that person is?
1: Who do we have to blame for this?
0: He's actually sitting right next to you. We've got some very special guests in the studio right now with us. Greg Warmoth and Alex Walker from our sister station, WFTV Channel 9. But if it wasn't for Greg Warmoth, I probably wouldn't be doing radio. And here's why. I went into shadow Greg years ago because I wanted to get into TV and the sports. And then I realized that he works really hard. He's way better looking than me. And I'm like, there's no way I'm ever going to get a job in TV. So I'll switch to radio. And here we are 30 years later, Greg, thanks to you. And here I am on the radio still in Orlando.
2: Yeah. And then you've actually far exceeded my career. I mean, you're better than I've ever been.
0: Whatever.
2: You made a great choice and you're doing something that is absolutely so fun each and every morning, and it's so enjoyable to listen to you. So
0: this coming from a guy that just celebrated, 40 years at WFTV Channel 9. That is so impressive. Congratulations.
2: Yeah, and thank you. And it's it felt like it was going to be 40 weeks here when I first started. And it's 40 years later. So it's great to be here. And I do think that I'm really lucky more than anything. You know, you got to be lucky. And I came to the right place at the right time in the right city and had the right set of stories that kind of helped me catapult my career from the Orlando Magic becoming a team to Shaq coming here to the NBA final run, et cetera. So there's been a lot of luck and good fortune that I feel blessed.
0: Well, and we're blessed to have you here in Orlando, and we've also got your buddy here, and we're blessed to have him in Orlando, too. Our sports anchor, Alex Walker. And Alex, we were just reading, you said something about, thank God I got out of Kentucky and I'm in Orlando now. Is that what you said? Is that a direct quote?
3: No. Orlando's amazing. I've been here 4 years now. Greg's 40. Learned a lot from him, and listen, this is a great town, and I love being a part of everything here.
0: Well, and you guys are here this morning with us because our Orlando Magic have a new home here in Orlando when it comes to being on television. You don't have to go searching for the games anymore because now they're right here on WFTV Channel 9 and also WRDQ TV 27.
3: We are so excited. This is a big deal. I mean, think about it. Everything in this day and age is behind a paywall.
0: Right, yeah.
3: And now it is so easy to watch the Orlando Magic for the first time in a long time on TV 27. Every game will be there. It's going to be so easy. And it's going to bring this community closer to a team. I mean, the community already loves the Magic, right?
1: Yeah.
3: But now it's going to be so easy for people to find this team. And I think if this team especially, I think they're going to be really good this year. It's going to be an awesome 26-27 campaign.
0: Can't wait.
1: Have you guys had much time to talk to the new coach, Coach Sweeney?
3: We have. The guy's a rock star.
1: Yeah.
3: And he's a rising star. This guy's young. And this guy with the San Antonio Spurs, he's already had finals experience in San Antonio and in Dallas. Mm-hmm. When the Mavericks made the NBA finals, he was the architect of that defense that almost beat Boston in the finals. So this guy's been there. He knows what it's like. And when we did our one-on-one interview, Greg and I were at his introductory press conference. He said, I know what it feels like to be the last team playing. And I want to do that in Orlando.
1: Oh, yes.
0: So
3: when
0: awesome.
3: He said that,
0: yeah.
3: Man. This guy, he's getting me fired. Yeah.
0: That's our guy. Yep.
2: All right. So I'm going to turn the tables on you guys. First of all, I love your show, Brandy. I love how you give him crap all the time.
1: Thank you.
2: <It's awesome>. But what I want to ask you is, Jay, what is your favorite name to announce over the PA when somebody makes a basket? And what is the hardest name that you've had to say to get right as the PA announcer?
0: Hardest, without a doubt, is Giannis Antetokounmpo.
1: Wow.
0: And I don't even know if I said it correctly there. But when you have 18,000 people in the Kia Center and you say it quickly enough and aggravated that he scored, Giannis Antetokounmpo, that one rolls off. But
2: sounded good to me.
0: I mean, like back in the day, just when when Daryl Armstrong would hit a three and you just know that his energy would ignite the fans, there's just certain plays and certain players that you know that you're going to get that response from the fans. And when you can say one thing on a microphone and then all of a sudden 18,000 people are on their feet, man, that's the best. Like the start of the fourth quarter with the Star Wars theme or getting to say, Paolo Banchero.
2: Yeah.
0: I will never get tired of it. So
2: you just gave me chill bumps.
1: I know.
0: Ready.
1: Yeah.
0: Ready
2: either
0: for that.
2: Or it's cold in here.
1: Both.
0: Ready for that new season to start. Your Orlando Magic kicking it off October 21st, taking on the Hawks. And you'll be able to watch those games right here with our TV partners, our friends from WFTV Channel 9 and WRDQ TV 27. Greg Warmoth, congratulations. congratulations on 40 years. Alex Walker, we love having you here in Orlando, also celebrating 4 years. So, gentlemen, thanks so much for stopping by and chatting with me and Brandy this morning.
1: Yeah, thank you.
2: Keep dishing it out, Brandy.
1: Oh, I will. Nice, trust me.
0: Greg and Alex from WFTV Channel 9. Thanks, fellas.

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0: 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It's the Jay and Brandy Morning Show. All right, it's that time of the morning. The Daily Quickie coming up in 10 minutes. I will tell you what was served to a couple at Steak and Shake. Definitely not what they ordered. And a teacher is doing something really weird in her classroom.
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2: On I-4 westbound, there's a crash. 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On I-4 westbound at the off-ramp to Michigan, that's partially blocked from a crash. And on I-4 eastbound, that's slow from the 429 to World Drive. There's a wreck on the Greenway southbound between the 408 and Curry Ford Road, and a crash on the turnpike heading northbound past the Greenway, and roadwork on the turnpike northbound before 192. Summer means a whole lot of extra miles. That's why every oil change at Valvoline Instant Oil Change includes an 18-point maintenance check. 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Change wisely. That's traffic. I'm Beverly Bentley Steele.
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22: Scattered showers and thunderstorms winding down this evening with overnight lows in the mid-70s. For your Friday, morning sunshine, p.m. storms across the area. High temperatures back in the low 90s. And a bit of an active weekend with a good bet for rain and storms both Saturday and Sunday. From Channel 9, Eyewitness News, I'm meteorologist David Heckard.
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It's the Jay and Brandy Morning Show. Thanks for joining us on your Friday. It is time for round one of the Daily Quickie. A server here at a Florida Steak and Shake was arrested for exposing himself to a customer. I know they've got a foot-long hot dog on the menu, but looking at this guy's face, I'm guessing that's more of a Vienna sausage. I would have sent that meat right back to the kitchen. This is not what I meant when I said I like my meat rare. His zipper was down and he was just sort of flopping out. He claims he didn't realize, but I would think you'd feel a draft or something. Is it possible he didn't realize? I mean, if you're a guy not wearing underwear and you forget your fly is down, I guess technically it is possible to be flopping around, really putting the shake in Steak and Shake. A list was just released of the tallest rock stars, and one high up on the list is Mick Fleetwood from Fleetwood Mac. He is 6'6", which makes sense now why Stevie slept with him and Lindsay. You can't resist a 6'6" man. The tallest on the list is the bassist for Nirvana, Chris Novoselic, at 6'7". Okay, Gene Simmons is on the list at 6'2", but I got to be honest, I am questioning that one because I have a photo with him. He did not seem 6'2" to me. I mean, his tongue might be, but I am definitely questioning this one. And I wouldn't know personally about the tongue, okay? So don't get any wrong ideas here, all right? I didn't do anything with Gene. And finally, a teacher is going viral because she has created a designated fart corner in her classroom. We have one of those in the WMMO studio. And I have to keep telling the bosses, no, Jay is not in timeout. He's just gassed up the fart corner as usual. Honestly, the whole WMMO studios are one big fart corner between Jay, Joe Rock, and Super Dave. The teacher believes this will take the stigma away from farting in public. She says no other student will care or notice if you get up and go to the fart corner, which is absolutely not true. I would be so distracted laughing at every classmate that has to use the fart corner. And you're going to have some kids that want to rip ones in the fart corner all day. So I'm guessing some accidents are going to happen. She also has air freshener you can spray after you're done, because that won't be another reason to get made fun of. You're in front of the class, ripping farts and spraying Glade in the air. Yeah, no one's getting any work done there.

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It is Friday morning. It's the Jay and Brandy Morning Show. And you've also got a chance to win $1,000. Five chances, actually, today. It's Jay and Brandy's $1,000 Bill Buster. 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

0: Jay and Brady Morning Show, 98.9 WMMO. We want you to fill in our blank this morning. Here it is. I'll admit it. I know I suck at.
1: Oh, I can answer that.
0: No, not you, Brady.
2: No complaints here. Is that not what you're talking about?
0: Not too young. Turn your microphone off. I'll admit it.
2: Wait, what? How do you answer that question?
0: I know I suck at blank, okay? You're just absolutely awful at something.
2: Oh.
0: You will avoid doing it at all costs.
2: Oh, well, I will.
0: because you know that you're really bad at it. 844-862-9890. There is a very famous celebrity that got caught doing something for 7 minutes because he sucked
2: it
0: this
2: bad. It doesn't take that long.
0: Bad
2: at what you're doing.
0: We'll tell you what it is next.
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4: On I-4 westbound, there's a crash. This traffic report sponsored by Orlando Health. I-4 westbound is slow past Lake Mary Boulevard, and there's a wreck at the off-ramp to Michigan, partially blocking the road. I-4 eastbound is slow the 429 to World Drive at 192 and the Osceola Parkway to 535. There's a wreck in Winter Garden on the 429 northbound at Winter Garden Vineland Road, wreck on the Greenway southbound between the 408 and Curry Ford Road, and a crash on the Turnpike northbound past the Greenway. And in Bithlow, a hit and run on East Colonial Drive east of Chuliota at County Road 13. There's also a wreck at Conway Road at Vineland that's got the road blocked. The first step toward better orthopedic care is visiting Orlando Health Jewett Orthopedic Institute. 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I'm Beverly Bentley Steele.
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0: terrible at blank. I know I suck at blank. What is that blank? Brandy, don't answer.
1: I can think of a lot of things, but I've never had a complaint.
0: 844-862-9890. Everybody else seems to be able to do something, but you just absolutely suck at it.
1: Yeah.
0: And you'll avoid doing it at all costs. If a toilet paper holder or something like that comes out of the wall and you got to find like the stud and put the little screw things back in there, the anchors or whatever, for whatever reason, it's worse than what I started.
1: That's the thing you can't do.
0: I'm kind of handy, but for whatever reason, I will not do that. Yeah. I will pay somebody to come in and do that because I can't seem to get it just A, straight, but B, the other side will come out or something. I suck at, I'm so not handy.
1: Yeah, that's very specific.
0: That's mine. You know the name Joe Jonas. You might not know his music.
1: But the Jonas Bros.
0: Yes.
1: The Joe Bros.
0: Apparently, if he were to call in right now, his blank would be parallel parking. Joe Jonas was caught trying to parallel park on a busy street. I think it was like New York or something, some busy road, for 7 minutes.
1: 7 minutes?
0: Somebody videoed him like, oh my gosh, look, it's Joe Jonas. He's driving his own car. He doesn't even have a driver.
1: Wow.
0: And he's backing in, pulling forward, backing in, can't get it, come back out.
1: That's embarrassing.
0: Right, especially like Joe, just circle the block, man.
1: Yeah.
0: Go find or call an Uber next time.
1: I'm going to give you the tip. I'm a great parallel parker, so I'm going to give the people like Joe Jonas a quick tip. When you pull up to the car that's parked in front of you is going to be on your right, correct?
0: Yeah. Mm-hmm.
1: You pull up beside it, you look in that passenger side mirror. Once you see the back corner of that car in your side mirror, you stop, you cut your wheel. You do not straighten up until you can no longer see that back corner in that side mirror. Works every time.
0: This driving lesson brought to you by Brandy.
1: You're welcome.
0: There you go.
1: You're welcome.
0: It's that easy.
1: You want to know what I suck at?
0: What?
1: It's very specific like yours.
0: Mm.
1: Opening the produce bags at the grocery store. I don't understand how people do it. I sit there and fidget with it and rub it with my fingers forever, and I end up giving up, and I just toss my vegetables in the cart.
0: And you don't want to lick your finger to try and get the bag open because then that's gross and your hands are dirty.
1: And I just see people over ripping one off, opening it. I don't know how they do it, and it frustrates me because it should not be this difficult.
0: It's like a magic trick. Here's the question. Fill in our blank. I'll admit it. I know I suck at blank. 844-862-9890. Good morning. I know I suck at what?
2: I hope she's not listening, but my wife's feelings.
0: Just like reading them and understanding them?
2: Yeah, exactly. Yeah, I have no idea. Absolutely clueless.
0: So she's sad and something, and you come in and you're grumpy, and you're just not picking up that clue that she's had a really rough day.
2: Yeah, pretty much oblivious.
1: Look, I feel like you're not alone. There's a lot of men where you just gotta, women, you just gotta tell them exactly how you're feeling because they're not gonna pick up on your cues.
2: Yeah, absolutely. Maybe I'm oblivious, but it's also feel like, you know, can't be a mind reader at the same time.
1: Yeah.
0: You didn't hear that part in the vows?
2: What's that?
0: See, you don't listen either.
1: See, can't even hear. Maybe it's your ears. Maybe we go to the doctor.
0: No, I said you didn't hear that part in the vows where you have to be a mind reader, too.
2: Oh, vows, right. Yeah. I guess I did not.
0: Jerry, have a good morning, buddy.
2: You too. Bye-bye.
0: God, I hope his wife isn't listening.
1: I know. Well, we know he's not.
0: If he goes home today and she's just standing there with her hands on her hips, she heard you, Jerry.
1: Yep.
0: Thanks for calling, buddy. 844-862-9890. It's time to fill in Jay and Brandy's blank. I'll admit it. I know I suck at blank. 844-862-9890.

0: Jay and Brady Morning Show, 98.9 WMMO. We want you to fill in our blank this morning. Mm-hmm. And the blank is, I'll admit it, I know I suck at blank.
1: Mm, well.
0: We're not asking you, Brandy. 844.
1: I'll tell you.
0: 862-9890. There's a video that's now gone viral of Joe Jonas from the Jonas Brothers.
1: Yep.
0: You know the name. You might not know the music, but he's a famous guy. And he was like in New York City trying to parallel park. And somebody's like, Joe Jonas. And they started filming him.
1: Embarrassing.
0: He was trying to park, parallel park for 7 minutes.
1: Give up.
0: Looks like a Mercedes, kind of like Jeep, that kind of thing.
1: Yeah, the G-Wagon.
0: Yeah, not a huge vehicle to parallel park, but took him 7 minutes to try and get this car finally into a parking space. We know what Joe Jonas sucks at. What do you suck at? Fill in our blank. 844-862-9890. Amanda, starting off with you this morning. Fill in our blank. I'll admit it. I know I suck at
2: cooking.
0: Can't cook to save your life. Nothing.
2: No, like my mama is rolling over in her grave because I know she was an awesome cooker. My mama's an awesome cooker. That gene did not pass down to me. I did not get the cooking gene theory. No.
0: What gene did you get in their place?
2: I can bake. Like I can make cakes and things like that. But when it comes to putting together meals, ingredients, and nope, that's not happening. I burn boiled water.

0: Well, look, you should be proud of yourself because, in my opinion, baking is harder than cooking.
1: Oh, no. I make a mean pumpkin roll every year. I get people asking me for them. So I can, baking, I'm great. Cooking, I'm not Betty Crocker.
0: I would love to taste your pumpkin roll.
2: I was going to say, you can leave that lasagna at home, but you bring that pumpkin roll up here. We'll try. Hell, I'll try your lasagna,
1: y'all,
2: too.
1: I will make you one and bring it in a heartbeat. Y'all would love it.
2: We need to drop her a pin now.
0: Yes, we do.
2: You can save every other meal, but damn it, just bring us something to make good. Amanda,
1: exactly.
2: Thanks for being able to admit that you suck at it, because a lot of people have a hard time admitting that they're bad at something, but appreciate the call this morning.
1: All right, y'all have a great day.
2: You too, bye-bye. Brian, it's your turn, buddy. Fill in our blank. I'll admit it. I know I suck at.
3: Computers, man. Me and technology just did not go hand in hand. I'm terrible with it.
2: Do you have kids?
3: They're grown. 22 and 34.
2: See, that's the best part about having kids is, like, I cannot figure out this update on my phone, or why is my Wi-Fi not working in the house? Next thing you know, like, give me that and they can just take over for you.
0: Children are your personal IT department.
3: Yeah, they don't live with me.
0: No, I don't live with my dad, and he'll call me and tell me an app's not working, and I got to tell him how to update it or fix it.
2: Yeah, just borrow some too, Brian.
0: Yeah.
3: I was born in 1964, man, so, like, I'm old school. But you give me some tools and put me outside somewhere, I can take care of that 24/7.
2: Well, just bring that laptop outside with your toolbox and you're good to go.
0: You can build you a house. You can't read your email. No.
3: You guys are great, man.
2: Thanks, Brian. Have a great morning,
0: buddy.
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5: On I-4 westbound, there's a crash near downtown. This traffic report is brought to you by Mattress Warehouse of Orlando. On I-4 westbound, it's slow past Dirksen, and from 46A to past Lake Mary Boulevard, there's a crash. I-4 westbound at the off-ramp to Michigan, that's partially blocked. On I-4 eastbound, slow the 429 to World Drive and 192 to 535. In Winter Garden, there's a crash on the 429 northbound at Winter Garden Vineland Road and southbound before Ocoee Apopka Road. Wreck on the Greenway southbound between the 408 and Curry Ford and the Turnpike northbound past the Greenway. In Bithlow, a hit and run on East Colonial Drive east of Chuliota Road and a crash at Conroy Road at Vineland's blocking the road. The Mattress Warehouse Labor Day Super Sale is going on now. 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
20: Scattered showers and thunderstorms winding down this evening with overnight lows in the mid-70s. For your Friday, morning sunshine, p.m. storms across the area. High temperatures back in the low 90s. And a bit of an active weekend with a good bet for rain and storms both Saturday and Sunday. From Channel 9 Eyewitness News, I'm meteorologist David Heckard.
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It's the Jay and Brandy Morning Show, and it is time for round two of the Daily Quickie. All the news stories you didn't know about overnight because you probably don't care about them. But I do, and I'm going to give them to you. Taco Bell is debuting a new drink, a pink Baja Blast, which is also what I call my lady parts. Okay, sorry, that joke works better when someone laughs, but I guess that's all jokes. The pink Baja Blast will be available September 4th. It's the delicious original Baja Blast mixed with pink lemonade, which honestly sounds amazing. A naked DoorDash driver was caught on doorbell camera delivering food in the nude to a Houston home, which is weird because normally the customer gives the DoorDash driver a tip, not the other way around. DoorDash refunded him for his order and fired the driver. No word on if the customer ate their food or not, but I mean, I would, as long as the bag is sealed. I don't care if the driver's junk was out or not. And finally, a Southwest flight to Vegas turned into a surprise wedding for two passengers that decided to get married at 35,000 feet. Okay, maybe I've been single so long I'm bitter, but this would annoy the hell out of me. The flight attendants did all the work making the bride a dress and veil out of toilet paper and a bouquet out of coffee stir sticks. The captain was an ordained minister, so he officiated the wedding. Who the hell is flying the plane if you're worried about this wedding? The co-pilot's just in there alone, so these two can have a tacky toilet wedding in the sky? And I can't get a cocktail now because the flight crew's busy making a toilet dress? You're literally going to Vegas where there are millions of places to get married. This is so dumb and annoying. But again, maybe I'm just cynical now, so congrats to the happy couple.

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But then you got to wait for us to call you. And whatever your caller ID says, it might say unknown number. It might not be a number you recognize. Answer it, because it might be us. Again, that keyword this hour is truck.

0: 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It's the Jay and Brandy Morning Show. Recently, a survey, or I guess a study, came out that proves that your partner that you are sleeping with in bed every night could be trying to kill you with their sleep habits. We'll get into it and tell you all the details in 10 minutes.
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2: On the 408, there's a crash. 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On the 408 eastbound at Pine Hills Road, there's a wreck. And a wreck in Winter Garden at the 429 southbound before Coweapopka Road. There's also heavy delays on I-4 westbound from Saxon to Dirksen and 46A to past Lake Mary Boulevard. I-4 eastbound slow from around 429 to World Drive, 192 to 535 in downtown. 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

0: If you woke up this morning and then you're a little bit tired and you're like, God, I wonder why it is. It's because the person that you're sleeping next to is trying to kill you in your sleep.
1: Too dramatic?
2: No, not at all.
0: My wife does this, and she's probably listening right now, and I've been trying to get us to stop doing this, but here's how you might be dying. I heard this report this morning.
3: Researchers found that people who slept near the brightest lights had the highest risk of heart failure, heart attacks, and stroke. They theorized that the light disrupts circadian rhythm, leading to possible adverse effects.
0: Mm-hmm. You sleep next to the light, you're going to see the light.
2: She's playing the long game. Like, eventually, he's going to get heart disease and die from this. Like, eventually.
0: At what point? How long do I have to keep the TV on? So, yes, we have, like, I don't know, it's like a 55-inch TV. It's not a small TV, but we have a TV mounted in the corner of the bedroom. My wife likes sleeping with the TV on. It drowns out my snoring. I totally get that. But it's also like there's a sunlight shining in the window. It is that bright, and it's hard for me to sleep to that.
2: There are a few studies that show there's several medical conditions that can develop from sleeping with the light on. And I'm the same way. I sleep with the TV on because I need some sort of background noise just to keep my thoughts at bay. Too many thoughts happen when I'm in silence, and I'm like, I can't sleep if I'm thinking about too much.
0: So you too are a murderer.
2: I am. I'm trying to kill myself basically because I sleep alone. Not only does it affect your heart rate, it also increases your high blood pressure.
0: Mm-hmm.
2: If you're sleeping with that, it can lead to obesity. A study shows that women who fell asleep with the TV on had higher rates of obesity. And even using a nighttime blue light, which a lot of people use that blue light because it's a light, but it's a little darker, a little calmer. That's also associated with the risk of obesity. And you can also get diabetes from sleeping with the lights on because for some reason, sleeping with the lights on creates insulin resistance in your body.
0: I think these are all just dudes that came up with excuses to try and get their spouses to turn the TV off at night.
2: Yeah.
0: I mean, I get it. I'm a snorer, so you do have to kind of drown me out. But now we'll start to play Ocean Wave, like those noises up on YouTube.
2: Yeah.
0: And we'll play that on a dark screen.
2: Mm-hmm.
0: And that's pretty fantastic. But there are times where I'll wake up at like 2 o'clock in the morning to go to the bathroom or something. And the TV's on. It's like, oh my God, it's like daylight.
2: Reruns of Golden Girls are on.
0: Yeah. Now, see, then I would stay up and watch it.
2: I know, it's bad. But there is something to be said about the light affects your circadian, your natural circadian rhythm. Like, your body is used to, okay, if it's light outside, I need to be awake. So your heart's beating a little faster, your blood pressure's a little higher, but you're trying to sleep at the same time.
0: There you go. So if you got the TV on, just get rid of it, put the radio on instead, sleep to the, then you can sing to your favorite song, get rid of the light in the room. Do you have a weird bedroom behavior? We're not talking about that.
2: Just like, I have a lot.
0: I can't go to sleep unless I have socks on. I can't have sheets on. I have to have certain PJs. I only sleep naked. Everybody's got some sort of rule in the bedroom when it comes to sleep time.
2: The socks is a big one. Do you sleep with socks on?
0: Absolutely.
2: I have to have socks on.
0: Gotta let those feet breathe.
2: No, I need socks on. I can't sleep without my feet covered.
0: Do you sleep naked?
2: Sometimes, but I still have socks on. It's true.
0: I can't imagine an emergency and you come running out. She's naked, but she's not barefoot.
2: Sometimes when I had a boyfriend, I'd be like, hey, let's sleep naked tonight. And he'd be like, why are your socks on? I'm like, well, I have to have socks on. I can't not have my feet covered. You gotta have the socks on. You can have nothing else on, and you need your socks on.
0: You know, being a new morning show together, I'm learning a lot about you.
2: Yeah.
0: You sleep in the nude with socks on.
2: Yeah.
0: Even in the summer.
2: Uh-huh.
0: Because my
2: wife, never don't have socks on.
0: So always in
2: always.
0: Bed.
2: Always. If I'm home, my socks are on all the time.
0: At all times. All right. And here I think that's weird, but apparently Katrina does not.
4: I definitely don't think that it's weird to wear socks to bed. In fact, I do it every night. I mean, people complain about cold feet, so I mean, it's really a no-brainer. Wear socks. But my thing is that I love to keep a pair of fuzzy, like, really nice socks next to the bed so I always know where they are. But I wear the same ones every day of the week.
0: Mm.
4: Like, I wash them, like, once a week, mm-mm, but I wear them every day.
2: Okay, mm-hmm. No, you need clean socks on your feet, Katrina. I'm glad that you agree with me, but you still need clean socks.
0: Let me ask you this.
2: Yes.
0: When you go home from work today and you're wearing socks right now,
2: uh-huh,
0: are those the socks that you wear into your bed? Or do you put on clean socks?
2: Oh, no. At night, I need to put on a different pair of socks to go to bed.
0: Okay, so it's not your dirty
2: day. My
0: day
2: socks don't go in the bed. Those are not my nighttime socks. Those are not my bedtime socks.
0: It's getting even stranger.
2: Yeah, you got your bedtime socks, you got your daytime socks. Right now, I'm wearing daytime socks.
0: So, socks at all times.
2: Yes.
0: Including...
2: Oh, yeah. Yeah, sometimes during sexy time, I'll have my socks on. And the guy will stop and be like, no, we got to take these socks off. I can't see you completely nude with just socks on. That's weird.
0: Thank you for calling it sexy time.
2: And sometimes I have like silly socks on and I'll have those on during sexy time. And they're like, no, I cannot do this while you have cat socks on your feet. Like, what's going on here? Why are you laughing at me, Jay?
0: It's so weird.
2: It's not weird.
0: Joel?
5: Yeah, I dated a girl and she slept naked, but she only slept with one sock on.
2: One sock?
5: I don't know why, but she slept with one sock on and then she put that outside the covers.
2: I understand the one leg outside the covers thing, but you need two socks on. One sock is crazy.
1: That's right. What's crazy.
2: Yeah.
1: That's what's crazy, Joel.
5: One sock. I started laughing when I heard that. I was like, she sleeps with a sock, but I go, oh, I dated a girl that slept with one sock on.
1: That's so weird. Totally naked, just one sock.
5: Totally naked, one sock, and then she put that foot outside the covers.
2: That is
5: wild.
2: It was
5: so bizarre.
1: We just took you back, didn't we, with Brandy's weird sleep habits.
5: Oh, yeah. I was driving down, I busted out laughing. I'm like, oh, my God.

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0: 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It's the Jay and Brandy Morning Show. Earlier this week, we lost the incomparable, the incredible, the iconic Dolly Parton. And we learned after her death that she actually passed away from cancer that went mostly untreated because she was busy caring for her husband who was dying. Well, we just learned that in her final days, when doctors said, "We have little to no hope of being able to save you," she said, "I want you to try experimental treatments on me, even though I know it's not going to save me, because it might help you figure out ways to save people in the future." Even in her last days, Dolly was completely selfless. She really was the best of us.
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2: On the 408, there's a crash. 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On the 408 eastbound at Pine Hills Road, there's a wreck on the left shoulder of the road. And on East Colonial Drive, east of the 408 at Bonneville Drive, there's a wreck. And a wreck in Winter Garden at the 429 northbound at Winter Garden Vineland Road. On I-4 eastbound, it's slow the 429 to World Drive and the Osceola Parkway to 535 and busy Cayley to before Colonial. I-4 westbound, slow past Dirksen and before and after Lake Mary Boulevard. Summer means a whole lot of extra miles. That's why every oil change at Valvoline Instant Oil Change includes an 18-point maintenance check. 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Change wisely. That's traffic. I'm Beverly Bentley Steele.
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25: Scattered showers and thunderstorms winding down this evening with overnight lows in the mid-70s. For your Friday, morning sunshine, p.m. storms across the area. High temperatures back in the low 90s. And a bit of an active weekend with a good bet for rain and storms both Saturday and Sunday. From Channel 9 Eyewitness News, I'm meteorologist David Heckard.
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It's the Jay and Brandy Morning Show, and it is time for round three of the Daily Quickie. All the news stories from overnight that no one else is talking about, and you'll probably see why. A woman in Virginia, she's a doctor, said she woke up in the middle of the night to find a bat trying to get in her mouth, which is shocking because a bat is getting more action than I am. She lives in a 100-year-old house, and she said that she thought it was a field mouse, but then she could tell from her mouth that it had short, coarse fur, so she knew it wasn't a field mouse. I don't know how she knows so much about field mice, but it doesn't matter if it's a field mouse or a bat. I'm freaking out if I wake up and there's an animal in my mouth. She's going to be okay. She didn't get bit, but she went ahead and got those rabies shots just in case. A naked DoorDash driver was caught on doorbell camera delivering food in the nude to a Houston home, which is weird because normally the customer gives the DoorDash driver a tip, not the other way around. DoorDash refunded him for his order and fired the driver. No word on if the customer ate their food or not, but I mean, I would, as long as the bag is sealed. I don't care if the driver's junk was out or not. And finally, a Southwest flight to Vegas turned into a surprise wedding for two passengers that decided to get married at 35,000 feet. Okay, maybe I've been single so long I'm bitter, but this would annoy the hell out of me. The flight attendants did all the work making the bride a dress and veil out of toilet paper and a bouquet out of coffee stir sticks. The captain was an ordained minister, so he officiated the wedding. Who the hell is flying the plane if you're worried about this wedding? The co-pilot's just in there alone, so these two can have a tacky toilet wedding in the sky? And I can't get a cocktail now because the flight crew's busy making a toilet dress? You're literally going to Vegas where there are millions of places to get married. This is so dumb and annoying. But again, maybe I'm just cynical now, so congrats to the happy couple.

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It's the Jay and Brandy Morning Show. 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Let's do something fun for the classic rock block brought to you by 2020 Eyeglass Superstore. I'm going to choose The Police just because I like to choose the song D-Doo-Doo-Doo-Dee-Da-Da-Da. 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

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It's the Jay and Brandy Morning Show. 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

0: We're all looking for a strong connection, right? Well, I have finally found it with AT&T Fiber. Hey, it's Brandy from the Jay and Brandy Morning Show. And you guys know I spend a lot of time online, so yeah, connection is very important. 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

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Falcons and Dolphins start at 7, but then the big battle, Buccaneers and Jaguars, 7:30.

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17: Scattered showers and thunderstorms winding down this evening with overnight lows in the mid-70s. For your Friday, morning sunshine, p.m. storms across the area. High temperatures back in the low 90s. And a bit of an active weekend with a good bet for rain and storms both Saturday and Sunday. From Channel 9 Eyewitness News, I'm meteorologist David Heckard.
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It's Joe Rock. This is a track off their Four album, and you know who's playing keyboards on this? Thomas Dolby. You know, the She Blinded Me with Science guy? Yeah. I always thought that was kind of an odd pairing, but listen to it. It absolutely works.

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Hooking you up with some Van Halen here on Orlando's Classic Hits, 98.9 WMMO. It's Joe Rock. And yes, they are working on a project of things that Alex and Eddie Van Halen started recording before Eddie's passing. 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
1: 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Sadly, we lost Dave in 2017, but we remember him this morning on his birthday for Rock on Rock with this classic from Molly Hatchet.

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He was born with a weird allergy to kryptonite, but yet looks nothing like Clark Kent. 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

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It's Joe Rock and the Virginia National Ballet mounting a show called Aerosmith. Yes, Aerosmith music with ballet dancers dancing to it. Tell me you don't want to travel to Virginia to see that when they mount the show next year. I want to be there.

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Joe Rock, and here's Jay and Brandy's $1,000 Bill Buster keyword. 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

0: 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They want everything perfect. They are picky. I mean, I could be wrong.
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He ain't got laser eyes. He sure can't lift a car, and we're not really sure why he wears a cape. But he does rock. 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

0: 98.9 WMMO, Orlando's Classic Hits. It's Joe Rock, and I want to say congratulations to Chief David Brannon of Bunnell Police Department. He's today's honoree for First Responder Friday. He was nominated by his friend Teresa Fulcrod, and Teresa said that David has spent a long career helping people not only through being a police officer, but that his off-time work, he donates to support Volusia Honor Air that takes World War veterans to the memorial in D.C., and he supports the community through the Rotary Club. Teresa said David is an outstanding citizen, always helping others. Now, as a small way of saying thank you to David for everything he does to the community, we offered him 4 passes to Gatorland, including the Screaming Gator zipline. But David very kindly said he would prefer to donate that to the Concerns of Police Survivors Central Florida chapter. Now, if you'd like to read more about David, you can do that at WMMO.com. And while you're there, you can very easily nominate someone to be our First Responder Friday honoree.
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It is Super Dave in with you on a big old Friday afternoon. That's right. We are about to roll into the weekend, and I got one more chance to make it a great weekend. Can you imagine going in with an extra $1,000 in your pocket? Not too shabby, right? Your final keyword for today with Jay and Brandy's $1,000 Bill Buster coming up for you at 5 o'clock. But we're going to get things going the way we always do with your classic rock block. 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

0: 101.9 WMMO, Orlando's Classic Hits. It is Super Dave with you on this Friday afternoon. I was just looking over all my notes for the show today, and we might as well just go ahead and call this Free Stuff Friday. Now, we already talked about your last chance at cash for the week with Jay and Brandy's $1,000 Bill Buster. That keyword going to be coming up for you right at the top of the 5 o'clock hour. But with your WTF What the Florida right around 4:20 this afternoon, another pair of tickets to go see Bachman Turner Overdrive. They're going to be at Hard Rock Live January the 7th. And then we kick off our keyword weekend of winning to see Journey at the Kia Center in October. The first keyword for that coming up in the 6 o'clock hour. So you got Bachman Turner Overdrive tickets in the 4 o'clock. You got cash at 5 o'clock. And you got free Journey tickets at 6 o'clock. I'd say that's a good Friday. You might want to pay attention a little bit extra today. I'm just saying.
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It is Super Dave. There is a big old birthday party going on Sunday night, sort of, with the Red Rocker. 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I guess Virgo season started on August the 23rd, and it runs through September 22nd. And gee, I think maybe my birthday rolls in there, too. I'm not going to be on Sammy's show, but I'm just saying, you should tune in Sunday night, 9 p.m. for Sammy Hagar's Top Rock Countdown, only on 98.9 WMMO. 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

0: 98.9 WMMO presents today's lesson in rockology with Professor Super Dave. He's not really a professor, but who are we to question a guy who wears a cape?
1: 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Back in 1964, after a show in New York, supposedly the Beatles went backstage with Bob Dylan and enjoyed the reefer for the very first time, at least allegedly. In 1971, the song Signs by five-man electrical band peaked at number 3 on the singles chart. You probably know the song better by the remake that Tesla did back in 1990. And you might even hear it from time to time right here on WMMO. Today in 1989, Motley Crue released their smash album, Dr. Feelgood. And in 2003, Madonna, yeah, this was a good one. She shared a kiss with Britney Spears and Christina Aguilera on stage at the MTV Music Awards. Little weird, little uncomfortable, but completely awesome. And your random nugget of knowledge for today, 104 years ago, back in 1922, the very first ever produced radio commercial aired on WEAF in New York City. It was a 10-minute ad for the Queensboro Realty Company, and it cost them $50 for a 50-minute commercial. That is your Rockology for this August the 28th.
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10: Scattered showers and thunderstorms slowly winding down this evening with overnight lows in the mid-70s. For your Saturday, once again, elevated coverage of rain and storms in the afternoon and evening. High temperatures in the low 90s and more of the same heading into Sunday. Elevated coverage of rain and storms, temps in the low 90s. From Channel 9 Eyewitness News, I'm meteorologist David Heckard.
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It is Super Dave. We are officially less than an hour away from the final keyword in this first week of Jay and Brandy's $1,000 Bill Buster. When you hear it, you enter it on the free WMMO app, and then you could go into your weekend with an extra grand in your pocket, like our friend Kat down in Davenport. Earlier today, she was just dusting the house, doing some cleaning,

0: 98.9 WMMO. It is Super Dave. I would have to imagine if you frequent fast food establishments enough, for the most part, you're probably doing all right. But every once in a while, you might have a little bit of a bad situation going on, right? Well, leave it to Florida to take it to a whole new level of bad experiences at a fast food joint. That is the subject of your WTF What the Florida. That's coming up for you right after Cheap Trick. But right now, be caller number 9 at 844-862-9890. I got a pair of those Bachman Turner Overdrive tickets with your name on it. 844-862-9890. Those tickets are yours. Caller number 9.
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1: This may be the worst case of service ever at a fast food restaurant. And of course, it happened right here in Florida. Today's WTF What the Florida is a 25-year-old Steak and Shake employee named Artavian Cremuti. He was arrested on Wednesday after he exposed himself to a customer. They do that old school thing where they have the car hops. They bring the food out to the cars. But when this guy came out to serve a woman, he had his junk exposed through his zipper. Now, the woman called police and her story was backed up by the restaurant surveillance cameras. That's right, the guy wasn't even paying attention. There's cameras all over the place, and he ended up getting charged with indecent exposure. The saddest part about this was the second time at a fast food restaurant in Florida that somebody got arrested for indecent exposure. But according to the employee on both these cases, we're on the value menu. Let's just say it like that. Sorry about your luck, guys. That is your WTF What the Florida for this August the 28th.
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It is Super Dave. Have you had your afternoon cup of coffee or maybe a nice caffeinated soda pop to get you going because you're just a little bit tired this afternoon? Well, I read in a new study today that the average American hits their energy wall at 2:48 p.m. So let's see, that happens right before my show starts. And then you hang out with me for a few hours. So you could kind of consider me your audio Red Bull.

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0: 98.9 WMMO, Orlando's Classic Hits. It is Supa Dave with you on this Friday afternoon. I know we're a couple of weeks into school here in Central Florida. I can't imagine having to get up and make lunches for one, two, or five kids, whatever you have to send off in the morning. I'm pretty lucky. All I have to do is take care of a puppy. The reason why I bring this up is I read a story about a mom going viral on Instagram right now. She actually put her entire mom's group chat into the social media app. Now, I guess there's a mom in there asking kindergarten moms to stop packing Oreos because her daughter Ava is upset about it because Ava loves Oreos and mom doesn't want to pack them for her. Now, Ava has learned her first negotiation lesson because she has been trading kids at school whatever she has in her lunch for their Oreos. Good for Ava for finding somebody who's going to trade, I don't know, carrot sticks or something for Oreos, but whatever. Like I said, there's no allergy or issue. She just doesn't like her kid eating Oreos. Now, one mom actually said, with respect, I'm not changing my daughter's lunch because your daughter wants an Oreo. Another mom said that this is officially being called Oreo-gate, and she's debating on moving her daughter out of that school because of this particular mom basically boycotting Oreos. Okay, I think if you're willing to take your kid out of the school and move them to a different school because of some cookies, I think there's some other issues you might want to address first. Just a guess. I'm not really a therapist, but I play one on the radio.
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2: There are intense storms moving through the area and some crashes on I-4. This traffic report sponsored by Rasmussen University. On I-4 eastbound at Maitland Boulevard, there's a crash. And I-4 westbound before Princeton, there's a wreck and another one at Colonial Drive. In Sanford, a crash, State Road 46 eastbound at Martin Luther King Jr. Boulevard blocking the right lane and a wreck on the 408 eastbound between Goldenrod Road and the Greenway. There's a crash at Apopka Vineland at Conroy Windermere Road and one at Weingard at Sand Lake Road and Kirkman Road northbound at Conroy Road, the right lane's blocked, and a crash in Kissimmee at Simpson Road at Fortune Road. 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
6: Scattered showers and thunderstorms slowly winding down this evening with overnight lows in the mid-70s. For your Saturday, once again, elevated coverage of rain and storms in the afternoon and evening. High temperatures in the low 90s and more of the same heading into Sunday. Elevated coverage of rain and storms, temps in the low 90s. From Channel 9 Eyewitness News, I'm meteorologist David Heckard.
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2: There's some thunderstorms and crashes on I-4. This traffic report sponsored by Orlando Health. I-4 westbound at Princeton, there's a crash. Another wreck at Colonial Drive. And I-4 eastbound at the 429. Wreck on the 429 northbound at New Independence Parkway. And on I-4 around Kirkman Road, you're going to find some busier traffic because it's the first night of a scary event taking place. There's also a crash on Kirkman Road northbound at Conroy Road that's got the right lane blocked. 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

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It is Super Dave. If you are celebrating your birthday on this August the 28th, happy birthday to you. You're also sharing your birthday with the star of Kung Fu Panda, Jumanji, and the classic School of Rock, the one and only Jack Black, turning 57 years old. Also turning 57, this one will take you back to the 90s, Brandon Walsh from Beverly Hills 90210. That's Jason Priestley. Like I said, turning 57. One aged gracefully and the other one just aged. Also, you might know this lady from those Discover commercials like the yeah. But everybody else remembers her as Stifler's mom in the American Pie movies. Jennifer Coolidge turns 65 years old today. And you know this guy from City Slickers and Joe Pesci's bumbling partner in Home Alone, the one and only Daniel Stern, turning 69 years old today. So if you are celebrating your birthday, happy birthday to you. From everybody here at 98.9 WMMO.

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0: 98.9 WMMO, Orlando's Classic Hits. It is Supa Dave with you on this Friday afternoon. Has anybody ever looked at you straight in the face and told you, man, you need a hobby? Now, that means one of two things. Either you're just a really boring person, or you're just annoying the hell out of them, and they want you to get away from them and do something else, right? Well, if you're looking for something new to do, I read today there's some new hot trending hobbies going around on Pinterest. I don't spend a lot of time over there, but hey, every once in a while, I like to think of maybe something new to do. Well, this one is kind of odd, to be honest with you. Some of their suggestions, one is called a kitchen witch, where you go through all kinds of like herbal apothecaries. That's what they call them. Using the kitchen for your me time, making midnight margaritas, whatever. This one was also very weird. A cosmic reset to reset the body and the mind using the cosmos. And they also say it's an interesting way of learning some basics in astrology and DIY crystals. What? That just sounds weird. Or one was called a backyard botanist, where you get into hanging out with dried and pressed flowers. Now, all this sounded really weird to me, so I looked back, and the source for the story from Pinterest was Martha Stewart. Haha, that makes sense. Sounds like Martha's been hanging out with Snoop Dogg again.
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2: 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I-4 westbound before Princeton, a crash. Another wreck at Colonial Drive. And I-4 eastbound at the 429, there's a wreck. A crash on the 429 northbound at New Independence Parkway. And on the Greenway southbound at University Boulevard, two left lanes are blocked. There's a crash on Kirkman Road northbound at Conroy Road. That's got the right lane blocked. And just know there's going to be some heavier volumes of traffic near there because of a scary event that it's the first day of. 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
29: Scattered showers and thunderstorms slowly winding down this evening with overnight lows in the mid-70s. For your Saturday, once again, elevated coverage of rain and storms in the afternoon and evening. High temperatures in the low 90s and more of the same heading into Sunday. Elevated coverage of rain and storms, temps in the low 90s. From Channel 9, Eyewitness News, I'm meteorologist David Heckard.
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It is Super Dave. It is time to kick off our keyword weekend of a winning. 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Journey bringing the Final Frontier Tour to the Kia Center October the 17th. 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

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It is Super Dave. 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

0: Red Rocker Sammy Hagar here. We are back with yet another Top Rock Countdown of my favorite Virgo rock stars. Virgos, they go from August 23rd through September 22nd, right around in there. They want everything perfect. They are picky. I mean, I could be wrong.
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4: There are wet roads and crashes on I-4. This traffic report sponsored by Rasmussen University. On I-4 Express eastbound at South Street, the right lane is blocked from a crash. And on I-4 eastbound at the 429, there's a wreck. And a crash on the 429 northbound at New Independence Parkway. And a wreck on the 408 eastbound at the off-ramp to Goldenrod Road. That's partially blocked. And there's going to be busier traffic around Universal and Kirkman Road because of a scary event that starts today. 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I'm Beverly Bentley Steele.
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0: 98.9 WMMO, Orlando's Classic Hits. It is Super Dave about to take off for this Friday evening. We just wrapped up our first week of Jay and Brandy's $1,000 Bill Buster, but don't worry, it will be back all next week and the week after that and the week after that. 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
21: Scattered showers and thunderstorms slowly winding down this evening with overnight lows in the mid-70s. For your Saturday, once again, elevated coverage of rain and storms in the afternoon and evening. High temperatures in the low 90s and more of the same heading into Sunday. Elevated coverage of rain and storms, temps in the low 90s. From Channel 9 Eyewitness News, I'm meteorologist David Heckard.
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0: 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In case you want to get out and enjoy yourself sometime soon. Coming up on the 30th, which Sunday night, Devo's at the Hard Rock. On September 12th, Ann Wilson of Heart going to be at the Sharon in Lady Lake. On October 11th, 38 Special, Marshall Tucker Band and Don Felder's The Bay Care Sound over in Clearwater. 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On the 18th, Smashing Pumpkins, Rats in a Cage Tours at Benchmark Arena in Tampa. 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November 24th, Sting is here at the Hard Rock. December 5th, Lou Gramm at the Mount Dora Music Hall. And in January, Bachman Turner Overdrive rolls through town. We'll be hooking you up with more tickets there sometime soon. It's WMMO.
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